0: Announcements will be made this week to move forward with Labour's 2024 manifesto pledge to half violence against women and girls within a decade.
1: Police say a 13-year-old girl who'd been reported missing last Friday has been found in Manchester city centre. The local force says Lilia, who's from Bolton, is safe and well after officers came across her yesterday. NATO's welcomed the news that the US has reached a deal with Denmark over Greenland. Donald Trump claims his country has permanent control over security on the Arctic island. New Scottish Labour leader Michael Mara's pledged to start taking action now to help win back the support of voters. He's won the contest to take over from Anas Sarwar. Defending champions Arsenal have suffered their first Premier League defeat of the season, losing 3-0 at Brighton. Boss Mikel Arteta says they didn't do the basics well enough.
2: When we had the ball, especially in our own half, we were extremely poor technically and not respecting the game and the game principles that you have to apply against a team that wants to come and press you man to man. So that never gave us the option to dominate and control the game in the manner that we wanted.
1: Tottenham have made their worst ever start to a Premier League campaign after they lost 3-2 to Aston Villa. Hearts are up to second in the Scottish Premiership following a 1-1 draw with Kilmarnock. And England have gone top of the 2020 World Cricket Rankings after completing a 3-0 series victory over Sri Lanka. Harry Brooks' side thrashed their opponents by 8 wickets at Old Trafford. That's the latest. I'm Cam Hall.
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1: I am the magnificent. I'm back, but the shaker was so boss, most thundering, storming, sound of soul.

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I was feeling like a stranger in a strange land. You know, where people play games with the night. God, it was too hot to sleep. I followed the sound of a jukebox coming from up the levee. All of a sudden, I could hear somebody whistling from right behind me. I turned around and she said,

Take a picture of this. The fields are empty. Abandoned 59 Chevy. Laying in the back seat, listening to Little Willie John. Yeah, it's when time stood still.

0: Wait, did you hear that?
1: Oh, this is sure stirring up some ghosts for me. She said there's one thing you gotta learn, is not to be afraid of it. I said, no, I like it. I like it, it's good.

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1: From the Sky News Centre at 2, the Equalities Minister says rooting out misogyny should be everyone's business as the government launches a national task force on tackling the issue. It'll include representatives from women's organisations, academia and local government. More announcements are expected soon on Labour's pledge to halve violence against women and girls within a decade. Earlier this week, founder of the Walk Safe app, Emma Kay, called for faster action.
2: What really worries me is I'm still seeing many different survivors who have that traumatic lived experience that are still the ones that are driving the change. And it shouldn't be coming from them. You know, we should be turning to our government.
1: Police say they found a 13-year-old girl who'd been reported missing since last Friday while on patrol in Manchester City Centre yesterday. We're told Lilia, who's from Bolton, has been reunited with her mum. Denmark's foreign minister has expressed cautious optimism about an agreement with the United States over Greenland. Donald Trump says it gives his country permanent control over security. The Liberal Democrat leader says his party has a moral responsibility of blocking a reform-led government. It's as its annual conference is underway, Sir Ed Davey says it won't be caught off guard if there's a snap election. Coventry have beaten Nottingham Forest 1-0 for their first win since gaining promotion back to the Premier League. Arsenal's perfect start to their title defence ended with a 3-0 defeat at Brighton, while North London rivals Tottenham remain winless after they lost 3-2 to Aston Villa. Spurs boss Roberto De Zerbi says his side didn't step up when things got tough.
3: The moment when we have to defend compact. The leaders have to be leaders and to lead the team.
1: Hearts drew 1-1 with Kilmarnock to go second in the Scottish Premiership, and England's 39-game winning run in women's rugby union's come to an end. They drew 26-all against Canada. That's the latest. I'm Cam Hall.
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1: From the Sky News Centre at 3, Ed Sheeran spoke about taking difficult decisions and making mistakes as he performed for the first time since all his support acts withdrew from his current tour. It's after rapper Macklemore was dropped by the promoters following comments in support of Palestine during an earlier show. The singer shared his views at the start of his now solo gig in Philadelphia.
2: What happened in Israel and at the Nova Music Festival on October 7th was terrific and compounded centuries of Jewish pain. What is happening in Gaza is catastrophic and unjustifiable and disproportionate.
1: Well, there was a small pro-Palestine protest near the stadium. A national task force aimed at tackling misogyny across society has been launched by the government. Further announcements are expected this week about progress towards Labour's manifesto pledge to halve violence against women and girls within a decade. Princess Diana's brother has accused the King of gaslighting him. It's over Buckingham Palace's rebuttal of claims in his new book about His Majesty's response to her death in 1997. Donald Trump's announcement of a deal to bolster American military presence in Greenland has been welcomed by NATO. The president says the deal will give the US control over the Arctic territory's security. Coventry have beaten Nottingham Forest 1-0 for their first Premier League win since April 2001. Frank Lampard's side had lost all four of their previous matches back in the top flight this season. The Coventry boss says their efforts have been rewarded.
3: Having lost our first four games, all in different circumstances, I think it's easy to feel negative, to feel like where's the goal, where's the win coming from? And the reality is in football you have to fight for it, you have to work for it, you have to have organisation. And I thought the work of it, I'd go through so many players today, how they individually work within the collective. You make your own luck.
1: Defending champions Arsenal suffered a 3-0 defeat at Brighton, and Hearts drew 1-1 at Kilmarnock in the Scottish Premiership. Last season's runners-up moved ahead of Rangers on goal difference. That's the latest. I'm Cam Hall.
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1: From the Sky News Centre at 4, Ed Sheeran's called the situation in Gaza catastrophic and unjustifiable as he performed for the first time since all his support acts withdrew from his tour. He admitted making mistakes to fans in Philadelphia after his promoters dropped Macklemore over pro-Palestine comments at a previous gig. A national task force aimed at tackling misogyny across society has been launched by the government. AJ Walsh has more.
2: The group will look to root out harmful attitudes online, in workplaces and within communities. It will bring together representatives from women's organisations, academia, local leaders and ministers. The first meeting is expected to take place after conference recess and will focus on young people. Officials say further announcements will be made this week to move forward with Labour's 2024 manifesto pledge to half violence against women and girls within a decade.
1: The King's been accused of gaslighting by the brother of Princess Diana. Earl Spencer's criticised Buckingham Palace's rebuttal of claims about His Majesty in his new book. Police say a 13-year-old girl who'd been reported missing last Friday has been found in Manchester City Centre. They say Lilia, who's from Bolton, is safe and well. Defending champions Arsenal have suffered their first Premier League defeat of the season, losing 3-0 at Brighton. Boss Mikel Arteta says they didn't do the basics well enough.
3: When we had the ball, especially in our own half, we were extremely poor technically and not respecting the game and the game principles that you have to apply against a team that wants to come and press you man to man. So that never gives us the option to dominate and control the game in the manner that we wanted.
1: Tottenham have made their worst ever start to a Premier League campaign after they lost 3-2 to Aston Villa. Hearts drew 1-1 with Kilmarnock in the Scottish Premiership. And England have gone top of the 2020 World Cricket rankings after completing a 3-0 series victory over Sri Lanka. The hosts won by 8 wickets at Old Trafford. That's the latest. I'm Cam Hall.
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1: From the Sky News Centre at 5, Ed Sheeran spoke about taking difficult decisions and making mistakes as he performed for the first time since all his support acts withdrew from his current tour. It's after rapper Macklemore was dropped by the promoters following comments in support of Palestine during an earlier show. The singer shared his views at the start of his now solo gig in Philadelphia.
2: What happened in Israel and at the Nova Music Festival on October 7th was terrific and compounded centuries of Jewish pain. What is happening in Gaza is catastrophic and unjustifiable and disproportionate.
1: Well, there was a small pro-Palestine protest near the stadium. A national task force aimed at tackling misogyny across society has been launched. Officials say there'll be further announcements this week about progress towards Labour's manifesto pledge to halve violence against women and girls within a decade. Princess Diana's brother has accused the king of gaslighting him. It's over Buckingham Palace's rebuttal of claims in his new book about His Majesty's response to her death in 1997. The Liberal Democrat leader says one of the party's MPs was wrong to suggest it's struggling for relevance. Ros Savage made the remark in an essay published ahead of the Lib Dems conference in Brighton, which started yesterday. Sir Ed Davey says his party won't be caught off guard by a snap election and wants to block a reform-led government.
3: One of the things that makes us unique is we are a firewall against Nigel Farage and reform. Many of the seats he needs to get himself into number 10 are seats that will defend and indeed win. So we've got a historic opportunity to win many more seats and a moral responsibility to stop reform.
1: Arsenal have slipped off the top of the Premier League after losing 3-0 at Brighton. The champions now trail Manchester City on goal difference. Tottenham remain winless following their 3-2 defeat to Aston Villa. And Hearts are up to second in the Scottish Premiership. They drew 1-1 with Kilmarnock. That's the latest. I'm Cam Hall.
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1: From the Sky News Centre at 6, Ed Sheeran's spoken about taking difficult decisions as he played his first concert since losing all his support acts.
2: So this week, the criticism was about something much more important, and I've had to take and make difficult decisions, and I am making mistakes, and I'm so, so sorry.
1: It follows his promoter dropping Macklemore from the lineup over pro-Palestine comments the rapper made on stage. Performing solo, Sheeran called the situation in Gaza catastrophic and unjustifiable. A national task force aimed at tackling misogyny across society has been launched by the government. Representatives from women's organisations, academia, local leaders and ministers will sit on the group. It'll aim to root out harmful attitudes online, in workplaces and within communities. The King's been accused of gaslighting by the brother of Princess Diana. It's after Buckingham Palace issued a strongly worded denial of claims in Earl Spencer's new book about His Majesty's behaviour. He told the Mail on Sunday it was a poor imitation of the late Queen's response to Oprah Winfrey's TV interview with the Duke and Duchess of Sussex. Closer ties with Europe leads the agenda on the second day of the Liberal Democrats' autumn conference in Brighton. Leader Sir Ed Davies rejected one MP's criticism that the party is struggling for relevance. To sport now, where Brighton boss Fabian Hürzeler says a 3-0 win over Premier League champions Arsenal was special, but it was the performance that he was most impressed with.
3: When one went into the personage, you always had the feeling that my teammate is behind me. So when he got outplayed, the next one is there. And like this, you build trust. And sometimes we speak a lot about tactic approach, but in the end, it's like, can you rely on each other on the pitch? Can you trust each other?
1: Coventry have their first points thanks to a 1-0 victory at Nottingham Forest, but fellow strugglers Tottenham are still waiting for a top-flight victory after a 3-2 defeat to Aston Villa. And Hearts up to second in the Scottish Premiership. They drew 1-1 with Kilmarnock. That's the latest. I'm Imani Rana.

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1: Manx Radio News at 7 o'clock. Mara Mai, I'm Siobhan Fletcher. The price of land is preventing would-be farmers from entering the sector. That's from the General Secretary of the Manx National Farmers Union, who says there are people interested in getting started in the industry. The organisation has been calling for more support for farmers from the next administration in the run-up to this year's general election. Sarah Comish says the cost of getting started can be a barrier for newcomers.
2: Over the past couple of years, I've had quite a few of those people coming to us to ask us how they can get a start on things. And that's a really difficult one because the competition for land is gathering apace and it's pushing the price up and it's pushing people out that could be farming.
1: The general election takes place on Thursday. A charity on the Isle of Man that runs the Hyperbaric Chamber in Douglas is looking to speak to those who've benefited from the Oxygen Therapy Centre. The vice chair of the organisation says it would like to gather testimony to present to the Department of Health and Social Care in the hope it would consider increasing funding for the charity. This week, the group rejected an offer of £90,000, describing it as insufficient. Ken Kinraid says it costs £1,000 a week to maintain the chamber.
3: Compared to English hyperbaric chambers get, they receive in the region of £1.3 million a year just to offer the service. Now, we weren't asking for £1.3 million. We weren't even asking for half of that, but 90,000 falls well short of anything that we could have accepted.
1: In response, the DHSC has told Manx Radio its officers remain in detailed dialogue with the charity and engagement will continue into the next administration. Volunteers are being sought to help run next week's Tough Mucker competition. Isle Listen is holding the event on Sunday the 27th of September. Participants will complete a 5 kilometre or 10 kilometre route lined with obstacles. Anyone who can help oversee the proceedings is asked to contact the charity by emailing fundraising@islelisten.im. Turning to the international news this morning now, and Ed Sheeran has told fans in Philadelphia that he's honestly so grateful for their support in his first concert since Macklemore's removal from his tour. He's admitted mistakes were made after the rapper was axed over his onstage support for Palestine. Protests were held outside of the stadium before the show began. A new UK government-backed task force is being set up to tackle misogyny. The group will target harmful attitudes online, at work and in communities. And Sir Ed Davey is calling on Andy Burnham to stand up to President Trump when the two leaders meet in the US on Tuesday. It's the second day of the Liberal Democrat Party conference today. Manx Radio News are coming up to 3 minutes past seven. Our next is at 8 o'clock. In the meantime, stay up to date by following Manx Radio on social media or going to manxradio.com.

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1: Manx Radio News at 8 o'clock. More am I. I'm Siobhan Fletcher. The price of land is preventing would-be farmers from entering the sector. That's from the General Secretary of the Manx National Farmers Union, who says there are people interested in getting started in the industry. The organisation has been calling for more support for farmers from the next administration in the run-up to this year's general election, which takes place on Thursday. Sarah Comish says the cost of getting started can be a barrier for newcomers.
2: Over the past couple of years, I've had quite a few of those people coming to us to ask us how they can get a start on things. And that's a really difficult one because the competition for land is gathering apace and it's pushing the price up and it's pushing people out that could be farming.
1: A charity on the Isle of Man that runs the Hyperbaric Chamber in Douglas is looking to speak to those who've benefited from the Oxygen Therapy Centre. The vice chair of the organisation says it would like to gather testimony to present to the Department of Health and Social Care in the hope it could consider increasing funding for the charity. This week, the group rejected an offer of £90,000, describing it as insufficient. Ken Kinraid says it costs £1,000 a week to maintain the chamber.
3: Compared to English hyperbaric chambers get, they receive in the region of £1.3 million a year just to offer the service. Now, we weren't asking for £1.3 million. We weren't even asking for half of that. But £90,000 falls well short of anything that we could have accepted.
1: In response, the DHSC has told Manx Radio its officers remain in detailed dialogue with the charity and engagement will continue into the next administration. A local charity is to host its annual Sea Dip in the north of the island today. Arlo's Adventure has again organised the event to help raise funds for the neonatal unit at Nobles Hospital and families who need off-island treatment. It all gets underway at 3:30pm at South Beach in Ramsey near the RNLI slipway, with the dip itself taking place at 4. Vicky Christian from the charity is reassuring those taking part it won't be too cold.
4: It's actually the warmest that the sea is meant to be in September, so that's why we always pick then. And also it's around Neonatal Awareness Month. And we have loads of people that come along from young to old and everyone in between, and everyone just has a laugh. And we've been so lucky with the weather the last few years, so we're really, really hopeful that we get lucky again this year.
1: Volunteers are being sought to help run next week's Tough Mucker competition. iListen is hosting the event on Sunday, the 27th of September. Participants will complete a 5-kilometre or 10-kilometre route lined with obstacles. Anyone who can help oversee the proceedings is being asked to contact the charity by emailing fundraising@iListen.im. Sport and FC Isle of Man returned to winning ways last night as they ground out a narrow 2-1 win over Charnock Richard in the NWCFL Premier Division. The Manx side led at the ball through a Charlie Higgins goal on 21 minutes before Alex Maitland doubled their lead with a header less than 3 minutes into the second period. Simon Grand got one back for the visitors on 57 minutes, but Charnock Richard wasted multiple second-half chances as the Ravens held on to claim 3 points. FC Isle of Man captain Joe Quayle told Manx Radio the team had to dig in to keep the lead to the final whistle.
5: Our squad was a bit depleted today, so the lads that stepped in, like Jason Charmer, he actually played 90 minutes for Peel today. Will Cowan playing left-back, he's not a left-back. So everyone just had to put a shift in, and I think that's ultimately what got us over the line in the end.
1: Aspiring Manx Grand Prix newcomers are being invited to submit expressions of interest to take part in the 2027 event. The Manx Motorcycle Club want to hear from experienced competitors who are considering making their debut on the Snaefell Mountain Course. Anyone wishing to apply must meet the required qualification criteria and should be able to demonstrate good results and experience gained in a high standard of competitive motorcycle racing. Newcomers need to complete an expression of interest on the Manx Grand Prix website before the deadline on the 12th of October. Turning to the international news now, and Ed Sheeran has apologised after all of his support acts pulled out of his current tour. They quit after US rapper Macklemore was dropped over comments supporting Palestine. The British star has admitted he's made mistakes. 2 people have been killed in the Moscow region during a Ukrainian drone attack overnight. Russian attacks also killed a mother and her 2 3-year-old children in the Kyiv region. The End Violence Against Women Coalition is welcoming a new national task force tackling misogyny across society, but it says engagement from all ministers and departments will be needed for it to succeed. Manx Radio News at coming up to 5 minutes past eight. Our next is at 9 o'clock. In the meantime, you can stay up to date by following Manx Radio on social media or by going to manxradio.com. 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
1: Manx Radio News at 9 o'clock. Moramai, I'm Siobhan Fletcher. A number of bus services are again at risk today. Eight routes may not run as scheduled this afternoon. Bus Fannin says its staff are working through the day to cover the services if possible. A reason for the potential disruption hasn't been given. There's a full list of services that could be affected at manxradio.com. FC Isle of Man returned to winning ways last night as they ground out a narrow 2-1 win over Charnock Richard in the NWCFL Premier Division. The Manx side led at the ball through a Charlie Higgins goal on 21 minutes before Alex Maitland doubled their lead with a header less than 3 minutes into the second period. Simon Grand got one back for the visitors on 57 minutes, but Charnock Richard wasted multiple second-half chances as the Ravens held on to claim 3 points. FC Isle of Man captain Joe Quayle told Manx Radio the team had to dig in to keep the lead to the final whistle.
2: Our squad was a bit depleted today, so the lads that stepped in, like Jason Charmer, he actually played 90 minutes for Peel today. Will Cowan playing left back, he's not a left back. So everyone just had to put a shift in, and I think that's ultimately what got us over the line in the end.
1: A local charity is to host its annual sea dip in the north of the island today to help raise funds for the neonatal unit at Nobles Hospital and families who need to travel off-island for treatment. It all gets underway at 3:30pm at South Beach in Ramsey near the RNLI slipway, with the dip itself taking place at 4pm. Vicky Christian from Arlo's Adventure is reassuring those taking part it won't be too cold.
3: It's actually the warmest that the sea is meant to be in September, so that's why we always pick then. And also it's around Neonatal Awareness Month. And we have loads of people that come along from young to old and everyone in between, and everyone just has a laugh. And we've been so lucky with the weather the last few years, so we're really, really hopeful that we get lucky again this year.
1: Aspiring Manx Grand Prix newcomers are being invited to submit expressions of interest to take part in the 2027 event. Anyone wishing to apply must meet the required qualification criteria and should be able to demonstrate good results and experience gained in a high standard of competitive motorcycle racing. Newcomers need to complete a form on the MGP website before the deadline on the 12th of October. Turning to the international news now, and there's been an exchange of attacks across Russia and Ukraine overnight. Officials say at least 2 people have been killed in the Moscow region, as well as 4 in the Kyiv region. A UK national task force aimed at tackling misogyny in society has been launched by the government there. The body will aim to address the issue by rooting out damaging attitudes online, in workplaces and within communities. And Danny Dyer's reuniting with Strictly pro Nikita Kuzmin for the new series. The Love Island winner had to pull out of the competition before the launch show last year following an injury during rehearsals. Manx Radio News at 9:03. Our next is at 10 o'clock. 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

How far off I sat and wondered. Started humming a song from 1962. Ain't it funny how the night moves when you just don't seem to have as much to lose. Strange how the night moves.

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1: Manx Radio News at 10 o'clock. Moramai, I'm Siobhan Fletcher. A charity on the Isle of Man that runs the hyperbaric chamber in Douglas is looking to speak to those who've benefited from the oxygen therapy centre. The vice chair of the organisation says it would like to gather testimony to present to the Department of Health and Social Care in the hope that it would consider increasing funding to the charity. This week, the group rejected an offer of £90,000, describing it as insufficient. Ken Kinraid says it costs £1,000 a week to maintain the chamber.
2: Compared to English hyperbaric chambers get, they receive in the region of £1.3 million a year just to offer the service. Now, we weren't asking for £1.3 million. We weren't even asking for half of that, but £90,000 falls well short of anything that we could have accepted.
1: In response, the DHSC has told Manx Radio its officers remain in detailed dialogue with the charity and engagement will continue into the next administration. A number of bus services are again at risk today. Eight routes may not run as scheduled this afternoon. Bus Fannin says its staff are working through the day to cover the services if possible. A reason for the potential disruption hasn't been given. There's a full list of services that could be affected at manxradio.com. Some road closures will be in place around the Snaefell mountain course today. It's as the 2026 Festival of Motoring comes to a close with cars touring the TT course. Cars are due to begin setting off from the grandstand in the next few minutes. As a result, Glencutchery Road is temporarily closed to southbound traffic until 11 a.m. and the mountain road will close this afternoon from Burrell Park to the Cregna Bar between midday and 5. Volunteers are being sought to help run next week's Tough Mugger competition. I'll Listen is holding the event on Sunday, the 27th of September. Anyone who can help oversee the proceedings is asked to contact the charity by emailing fundraising@illlisten.im. Turning to the international news now, and Sir Ed Davey is calling on the Chancellor to immediately cut fuel duty by at least 10 pence a litre until Christmas.
3: It's a really, really big one. Mm-hmm. I talk to people across the country and, you know, they're shocked when they go to fill up the car. And, you know, small businesses are really hit by it. So it's a policy, I think, right for now, which will keep the economy moving.
1: The Liberal Democrats are also backing cuts to bus fares and lowering a VAT on electric vehicle charging. It's the second day of their party conference. Girl Guiding says its members are facing rising levels of sexism and misogyny online. Earlier, a UK minister announced a new national task force is being set up to tackle hatred and abuse towards women. And Wayne Rooney is reportedly poised to sign up for I'm a Celebrity. The Sun on Sunday claims the former Manchester United and England star is in advanced talks to join the show. Manx Radio News at 3 minutes past 10. Our next is at 11 o'clock. 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
1: Manx Radio News at 11 o'clock. More am I. I'm Siobhan Fletcher. The General Secretary of the Manx National Farmers Union says the price of land is preventing would-be farmers from entering the sector. The organisation has been calling for more support for farmers from the next administration in the run-up to this week's general election. Sarah Comish says the cost of getting started can be a barrier for newcomers.
2: Over the past couple of years, I've had quite a few of those people coming to us to ask us how they can get a start on things. And that's a really difficult one because the competition for land is gathering apace and it's pushing the price up and it's pushing people out that could be farming.
1: Road closures are in place around the Snaefell Mountain Course today as the 2026 Festival of Motoring comes to a close. Cars have now set off from the grandstand to tour the TT course. The mountain road will close this afternoon from Barul Park to the Cregner Bar between midday and 5pm. Manx addiction charity Motivate is hosting its Road to Recovery event today for the second year in a row. It's a symbolic walk along the heritage trail from Douglas to Peel, with members of the community invited to take part regardless of whether they themselves have struggled with addiction. Participants set off on the 11-mile route from the NSC in the last half an hour, and Manx Radio caught up with TV personality and now island resident Noel Edmonds at the start line.
3: As you can see, I am number 73, which rather suggests there's more than 73 people who are going to walk from Douglas all the way to Peel. So I hope you'll follow us, I hope you'll follow us on social media, I hope you'll follow, motivate and support them in all their work.
1: Meanwhile, another local charity is to host its annual Sea Dip in the north of the island today. Arlo's Adventure has again organised the event to help raise funds for the neonatal unit at Nobles Hospital and families who need to travel off-island for treatment. It gets underway at 3:30pm at South Beach in Ramsey near the RNLI slipway, with the dip itself taking place at 4. Further afield, the UK Equalities Minister says tackling harmful attitudes online, in workplaces and in communities is everyone's business as a new national task force is launched. Bridget Phillipson says plans to deal with misogyny aim to provide opportunity and freedom. Ed Sheeran has broken his silence and admits mistakes were made in the row over Palestine, which has overshadowed his tour. There were protests outside the venue in Philadelphia last night. And Luke Littler is threatening to boycott darts tournaments in the Netherlands after being booed by the crowd in Amsterdam. The 19-year-old scraped through to the quarterfinals with a 10-9 win over Nathan Aspinall. Manx Radio News at coming up to 3 minutes past 11. Our next is at 12 o'clock. 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
1: Radio News at 12 o'clock. Fast am I? I'm Siobhan Fletcher. A number of bus services are again at risk today. Bus Finance says its staff are working through the day to cover the services if possible. A reason for the potential disruption hasn't been given, but Manx Radio has contacted the Department of Infrastructure for comment. There's a full list of services that could be affected at our website. Manx addiction charity Motivate is hosting its Road to Recovery event today for the second year in a row. It's a symbolic walk along the heritage trail from Douglas to Peel, with members of the community invited to take part, regardless of whether they themselves have struggled with addiction. Manx Radio caught up with TV personality and now island resident Noel Edmonds at the start line.
2: As you can see, I am number 73, which rather suggests there's more than 73 people who are going to walk from Douglas all the way to Peel. So I hope you'll follow us. I hope you'll follow us on social media. I hope you'll follow, motivate, and support them in all their work.
1: Meanwhile, another local charity, Arlo's Adventure, is to host its annual CDIP in the north of the island today. The event, to help raise funds for the neonatal unit at Nobles Hospital and families who need off-island treatment, gets underway at 3:30 p.m. Vicky Christian from the charity is reassuring those taking part it won't be too cold.
3: It's actually the warmest that the sea is meant to be in September, so that's why we always pick then. And also it's around Neonatal Awareness Month. And we have loads of people that come along, from young to old, and everyone in between, and everyone just has a laugh. And we've been so lucky with the weather the last few years, so we're really, really hopeful that we get lucky again this year.
1: The DIP itself gets underway at 4 p.m. at South Beach in Ramsey. Aspiring Manx Grand Prix newcomers are being invited to submit expressions of interest to take part in the 2027 event. Anyone wishing to apply must complete the form on the MGP website before the deadline on the 12th of October. To the international news now, and a new national task force has been launched by the UK government to root out harmful attitudes towards women online and in workplaces. It comes as Girl Guiding says its members are facing rising levels of sexism and misogyny on the internet. There have been more overnight drone strikes in Russia and Ukraine. Russian officials say two people were killed around Moscow, while Ukrainian authorities say four died in the Kyiv region. And Wayne Rooney could be following in his wife's footsteps and entering the jungle. The Sun on Sunday says the former England footballer's in advanced talks to join I'm a Celebrity. And a quick look at the weather for you. Dry with sunny spells and a moderate or fresh westerly wind, gradually easing and backing southwest this afternoon. Today's top temperature is up to 16 degrees Celsius. 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
1: You broke my heart, 'cause I couldn't dance. You didn't even want me around. And now I'm back to let you know I can really shake 'em down.

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1: It's Radio News at 1 o'clock. Fast am I, I'm Siobhan Fletcher. The price of land is preventing would-be farmers from entering the sector. That's from the General Secretary of the Manx National Farmers Union, who says there are people interested in getting started in the industry. The organisation has been calling for more support for farmers from the next administration in the run-up to Thursday's general election. Sarah Comish says the cost of getting started can be a barrier for newcomers.
2: Over the past couple of years, I've had quite a few of those people coming to us to ask us how they can get a start on things. And that's a really difficult one because the competition for land is gathering apace and it's pushing the price up and it's pushing people out that could be farming.
1: A number of bus services are at risk again today. Bus Fanning says its staff are working through the day to cover the services if possible. A reason for the potential disruption hasn't been given, but Manx Radio has contacted the Department of Infrastructure for comment. There's a full list of services that could be affected at our website. Manx addiction charity Motivate is hosting its Road to Recovery event today for the second year in a row. It's a symbolic walk along the Heritage Trail from Douglas to Peel, with members of the community invited to take part, regardless of whether they themselves have struggled with addiction. Manx Radio caught up with TV personality and now island resident Noel Edmonds at the start line.
3: As you can see, I am number 73, which rather suggests there's more than 73 people who are going to walk from Douglas all the way to Peel. So I hope you'll follow us. I hope you'll follow us on social media. I hope you'll follow, motivate and support them in all their work.
1: Local charity Arlo's Adventure is to host its annual Sea Dip in the north of the island today. The event to help raise funds for the neonatal unit at Nobles Hospital and families who need off-island treatment gets underway at 3:30 p.m. Vicky Christian from the charity is reassuring those who might be worried that it won't be too cold.
4: It's actually the warmest that the sea is meant to be in September, so that's why we always pick then. And also it's around Neonatal Awareness Month. And we have loads of people that come along, from young to old, and everyone in between, and everyone just has a laugh. And we've been so lucky with the weather the last few years, so we're really, really hopeful that we get lucky again this year.
1: It looks like they might have been lucky. And that dip gets underway at 4 p.m. at the RNLI Slipway at South Beach in Ramsey. Aspiring Manx Grand Prix newcomers are being invited to submit expressions of interest to take part in the 2027 event. Anyone wishing to apply must complete the form on the MGP website before the deadline on the 12th of October. FC Isle of Man returned to winning ways last night as they ground out a narrow 2-1 win over Charnock Richard in the NWCFL Premier Division. The Manx side led at the ball through a Charlie Higgins goal on 21 minutes before Alex Maitland doubled their lead with a header less than 3 minutes into the second period. Simon Grand got one back for the visitors on 57 minutes, but Charnock Richard wasted multiple second-half chances as the Ravens held on to claim 3 points. FC Isle of Man captain Joe Quayle told Manx Radio the team had to dig in to keep the lead to the final whistle.
5: Well, our squad was a bit depleted today, so the lads that stepped in, like Jason Charmer, he actually played 90 minutes for Peel today. Will Cowan playing left back, he's not a left back. So everyone just had to put a shift in, and I think that's ultimately what got us over the line in the end.
1: Turning to the international news this lunchtime now, Ed Sheeran has apologised for the controversy caused by Macklemore being dropped from his tour over pro-Palestinian comments. The British star told an audience in Philadelphia that he'd had to make difficult decisions and had made mistakes. Demonstrators gathered near the stadium last night to make their feelings known.
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7: Down, down with occupation!
1: Some fans said they weren't going in because they felt Sheeran had given in to the stadium's owners and they expected better from him. The Equalities Minister in the UK says Britain needs to tackle the normalisation of harmful and toxic attitudes towards women. Bridget Phillipson's been speaking as a new task force is launched to tackle harmful material online, in workplaces and within communities. Lib Dems have set out a package to help people with the cost of living. At their conference in Brighton, they've been telling voters about policies to cut fuel duty, reduce rail and bus fares, and cut VAT on electrical vehicle charging. And Strictly Come Dancing's launch episode attracted a peak of 5.8 million viewers. That's 200,000 more than last year's launch show. Manx Radio News at 5 minutes past one. That's all from us for now. In the meantime, stay up to date by following Manx Radio on social media or by going to manxradio.com.

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1: Ladies and gentlemen, this is Captain Tobias Wilcock welcoming you aboard Coconut Airways Flight 3722 to Bridgetown, Barbados. We will be flying at an height of 32,000 feet and at an airspeed of approximately 600 miles per hour. Refreshments will be served after takeoff. Kindly fasten your safety belts and refrain from smoking until the aircraft.

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1: From the Sky News Centre at 2, a new national group has been set up to tackle sexist attitudes towards women. It'll bring together groups, experts, local leaders and ministers. They'll look at harmful behaviour and attitudes online, at work and in communities. Here's Women and Equalities Minister Bridget Phillipson.
2: Whether they feel safe on the street, about whether they're safe in their own home, about whether they'll face harassment on public transport, attitudes in our schools. This is about all of us across government coming together to tackle these attitudes, this underlying problem.
1: Princess Diana's brother claims the press has a cancerous influence on Harry and Meghan's lives. Earl Spencer says the media treatment of the Duke and Duchess of Sussex echoes what his sister went through. He's also made several allegations against the King in his new book. Buckingham Palace responded this week saying grief can cloud reason. Jenny Bonds, a former royal correspondent.
3: People seem to be centering on this thing about Harry and Meghan and whether or not their treatment echoes that of Diana. And yes, the Earl Spencer did say that in the BBC interview, but only because he was asked. This is about the media, it's not about the King.
1: Ukraine launched more than 1,000 drones at Russia overnight, including hundreds aimed at Moscow in what its mayor called the largest ever attack on the capital. Two people were killed and an oil refinery was hit. Three people have been taken to hospital after a stabbing near an LGBT bar in Liverpool. Police found three men injured in the city centre just after 6:30 this morning. Ed Sheeran says mistakes were made after Macklemore was dropped from the British Stars World Tour, prompting his band and support acts to quit in solidarity. The rapper had made comments in support of Palestine. And finally in sport, Rangers have retaken second place in the Scottish Premiership with a 1-0 win at Old Firm rival Celtic. Early leaders Manchester City are just kicking off in the Premier League at home to Sunderland. Liverpool boss Andoni Iriola is back at former club Bournemouth. Elsewhere, Leeds play Crystal Palace. That's the latest. I'm Chris Milligan. From a
4: 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Broadcasting from Douglas in the Isle of Man, this is Manx Radio.
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1: From the Sky News Centre at 3, Girl Guiding says its members are facing rising levels of sexism and misogyny on the internet. It's as a national task force aimed at tackling the problem across society is launched. The Women's and Equalities Minister says addressing harmful attitudes online in workplaces and in communities is everyone's business. Baroness Gohier is Chief Executive of the Muslim Women's Network and says the work begins with prevention.
2: You've got to start from a very young age in school. Getting boys involved. It's got to be consistent across all subjects. Posters on the wall saying it's zero tolerance, getting girls to report, colleges involved, universities involved, a tech company needs to be involved as well.
1: Princess Diana's brothers claiming Prince Harry and Meghan's media treatment echoes what his sister went through. Earl Spencer's given an interview ahead of the release of a book. Ed Sheeran's admitted mistakes and says he thought about not performing anymore after rapper Macklemore was kicked off his tour. A US venue was unhappy at the Support Act's pro-Palestine messaging on stage. Homes have been evacuated near a hotel in Kent that caught fire. There are concerns the grand burst-in on Folkestone's harbourfront could have structural damage. To sport now, and in the Premier League, leaders Manchester City are on course for a fifth straight win. They're up 3-2 against Sunderland going into the second half. Elsewhere, Bournemouth and Liverpool are goalless at the break, so too are Leeds and Crystal Palace. And in the Scottish Premiership, Celtic's lead is now only 2 points over Rangers, who won 1-0 at Parkhead. And finally, Great Britain sealed a place in the Davis Cup tennis finals for the first time in 3 years. They've taken an unsalable 3-0 lead over Ecuador in the best of five contest at London's Copperbox Arena. That's the latest. I'm Chris Milligan.

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1: From the Sky News Centre at 4, the Women's and Equalities Minister says tackling misogyny across society is everyone's business as a new task force is launched. It'll bring together groups, experts, local leaders and ministers to look at harmful behaviour and attitudes online, at work and in communities. Russian officials say Ukrainian forces have launched more than 1,000 drones, including at targets in Moscow. The Russian capital's mayor claims the attack was planned with the aim of disrupting elections happening today. Russia's also blaming Ukraine and the UK for cyber attacks, but insists all votes will be counted. Defence Secretary Wes Streetings reiterated Britain's position.
2: This is Putin's war. It's a war of his choosing. It was unprovoked, and it is vital that the Ukrainians prevail, because history teaches us that when tyrants go unchallenged, they come back for more.
1: Princess Diana's brother says Harry and Meghan's media treatment echoes what happened to his sister. Earl Spencer's described press coverage of the Duke and Duchess of Sussex as a cancerous influence on their life. Ed Sheeran's apologised to fans for making mistakes as he opened his first show since rapper Macklemore was dropped for making pro-Palestinian remarks on stage. The controversy prompted all of his support acts to quit the US leg of his tour. Sport and Rangers have cut the gap on Scottish Premiership leader Celtic to 2 points with a 1-0 win at their old firm rivals. It's the second derby victory in 8 days for Derek McInnes's men, who came out on top in last Sunday's League Cup quarter-final.
3: It's not easy coming here, or the circumstances you're under and what you face. We knew we would have to overcome a Celtic team who are a bit wounded at the minute, and coming here and winning has nae been par for the course for them for a long time, but I thought we played with a lot of confidence.
1: Manchester City maintained their 100% start to the Premier League season with a 5-3 victory over Sunderland. Liverpool were 1-0 winners at Bournemouth. A Manchester United kick-off later this hour at Fulham. That's the latest. I'm Chris Milligan.

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1: I'm Siobhan Fletcher, and here are the stories that have been making the headlines in the Isle of Man today. The price of land is preventing would-be farmers from entering the sector. That's from the General Secretary of the Manx National Farmers Union, who says there are people interested in getting started in the industry. The organisation has been calling for more support for farmers from the next administration in the run-up to Thursday's general election. A number of bus services were again at risk today, with Bus Vannin saying its staff are working throughout the day to try and cover the services if possible. A reason for the potential disruption wasn't given, but Manx Radio has contacted the Department of Infrastructure for comment. Aspiring Manx Grand Prix newcomers are being invited to submit expressions of interest to take part in the 2027 event. Anyone wishing to apply must complete the form on the MGP website before the deadline on the 12th of October. FC Isle of Man returned to winning ways last night as they ground out a narrow 2-1 win over Charnock Richard in the NWCFL Premier Division. The Manx side led at the ball through a Charlie Higgins goal on 21 minutes before Alex Maitland doubled their lead with a header less than 3 minutes into the second period. Simon Grand got one back for the visitors on 57 minutes, but Charnock Richard wasted multiple second-half chances as the Ravens held on to claim 3 points. That's a look at some of today's main headlines. For the very latest, you can follow Manx Radio on social media or go to manxradio.com.

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1: From the Sky News Centre at 6, Princess Diana's brothers repeated an allegation made in his new book that the then Prince Charles said his sister would be forgotten soon enough following her death in 1997.
2: I'm not sure I can say exactly what went through my mind, but I really was so stunned. And I just, after a stunned silence, I said, "I cannot believe you just said that." And I hung up on him.
1: Speaking to the BBC, Earl Spencer says it followed what he calls a rant about her funeral. He claims to know more about the king he's chosen not to include. Buckingham Palace previously said grief can colour memory in ways others don't recognise. The head of Girl Guiding says she welcomes the opportunity to bring girls' experience and perspectives into the discussion with the government around tackling gender-based violence. A national task force has been launched. Police have made a second murder arrest after the remains of a woman were found 7 years after disappearing. Bones were discovered in an area of shrubland in Feltham in West London in August after a wildfire the previous week. Ed Sheeran says mistakes were made after Macklemore was dropped from the British Stars World Tour, prompting his band and support acts to quit in solidarity. The rapper had made comments in support of Palestine. In sport, Manchester United are aiming to avoid a third straight defeat in all competitions as they take on Fulham in the Premier League. Mike Bovell's at Craven Cottage.
3: Well, it's not going to plan. Fulham 1, Manchester United 0. An own goal by Lisandro Martinez on 63 minutes. And Manchester United now have less than 15 minutes plus stoppage time to try and get back into this match. Fulham 1, Manchester United 0.
1: Elsewhere, leaders Manchester City made it 5 wins from 5 in the top flight by beating Sunderland 5-3. Liverpool 1, 1-0 at Bournemouth. And Celtic have suffered 3 straight defeats in all competitions after losing 1-0 at home to Rangers in the Scottish Premiership. That's the latest. I'm Chris Milligan.

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1: From the Sky News Centre at 7, Princess Diana's brother says as an uncle whose sister died in preventable circumstances, he worries about Prince Harry not having police protection. The Duke and Duchess of Sussex lost taxpayer-funded security when they stepped down as working royals in 2020. It's being looked at again now they've moved back to the UK. Our royal correspondent Laura Bundock's listened to an interview Earl Spencer's given ahead of the release of his new book.
2: The Earl said, I would say personally, he has worries about the fifth in line to the throne who served with the military. He'd be worried about him not having security. And he said, I would veer towards protection there. Now, obviously, the Earl has no influence when it comes to these decisions, but it's an interesting intervention.
1: Women's rights campaigners say all government departments need to commit and engage in a newly established task force if it's to be successful in tackling gender-based violence. It'll bring together local leaders, academics and organisations to address behaviours at work and online. The first session will focus on young people. Girl guiding Ranger Ruby Swan shared one of her experiences.
3: It was football. I was the only girl in the team. And one of the boys turned to me on the bus and said, I don't even know why you're here. You should be back at school with the other girls.
1: Ed Sheeran's apologised to fans for making mistakes as he opened his first show since rapper Macklemore was dropped for making pro-Palestinian remarks on stage. The controversy prompted all of his support acts to quit the US leg of his tour. Three people have been hurt in a stabbing outside a gay bar in Liverpool city centre. A weapon's been found. Sport now, an early lead as Manchester City made it five wins from five Premier League games with a 5-3 victory over Sunderland. Manchester United needed a late equaliser to finish 1-1 at Fulham and avoid a third straight defeat in all competitions. Liverpool were 1-0 winners at Bournemouth in boss Andoni Iraola's first visit to his former club. And in the Scottish Premiership, Rangers moved 2 points off the top of the table with a 1-0 win at leaders Celtic. That's the latest. I'm Chris Milligan.

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1: From the Sky News Centre at 8, Princess Diana's brothers denied making threats in claiming there's more he could have included in his new book about the king, but chose not to. Old Spencer repeated allegations from it in a TV interview, including the then Prince Charles said his sister would soon be forgotten following her death. He says he had a duty to write the memoir. Jenny Bond's a former royal correspondent.
2: A lot of people have accused him of just profiteering here, and he said that's the last thing on his mind. And so we must believe him on that. I think one way he could help us believe him completely is perhaps if he donated all the profits from the book to Diana's charity.
1: Buckingham Palace previously said grief can cloud reason. A new national task force is being set up to tackle hatred and abuse towards women. It'll bring together different groups, experts and councils, with the Equalities Minister saying tackling misogyny should be everyone's responsibility. Germany's Chancellor has described the state election result as a disaster, but has promised to stay in office. Exit polls suggest Friedrich Merz's Christian Democratic Union got 5% of the vote in one area, with heavy losses expected too in Berlin. Drivers have been warned to avoid an area of Glasgow because of a building fire. Firefighters were called to Paisley Road West near Cessnock at around 5:45 this evening. Sport: Manchester United rescued a 1-1 draw at Fulham in the Premier League to avoid a third straight defeat in all competitions. Mateus Cunha scored in the 89th minute for the visitors. Boss Michael Carrick was impressed with how they responded to going behind to an own goal.
3: The boys could have thought, you know, it's one of those days and it's gone against us, but I really liked the reaction. The way we finished the game and come back into the game would be easy for that game to go in another direction. So we nearly won it at the end.
1: Early leaders Manchester City got past Sunderland 5-3 to maintain their winning start. Liverpool won 1-0 at Bournemouth. And Rangers got a 1-0 win at Celtic to move 2 points off the top of the Scottish Premiership. That's the latest. I'm Chris Milligan.
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1: The following programmes are broadcast as part of a commercial arrangement in which the promoters have purchased the airtime. The opinions expressed in them are those of the producers of the programme and are not necessarily those of Manx Radio staff or management.

Overlooking the Atlantic from our studios here in Halifax, Nova Scotia, this is the People's Gospel Hour. I'm William Steves, and it's a wonderful day to worship God. This month, we have an assorted selection of messages preached by Pastor Perry F. Rockwood, who is now at home with the Lord. Let's pray. Dear Heavenly Father, thank you that you are a God who hears my prayers. There are billions of people alive today, and still, you listen to me. You listen to the prayers of every other person who comes before your eternal throne of grace. The magnitude of your care for us is astonishing. I pray that you would help us never to grow tired of worshiping you for your majestic kindness, because it is in the name of Jesus that we pray. Amen. We are blessed to have each of you tune in with us today. Our scripture reading passage this morning will be Job 38:1-15.

Today's letter comes from Quebec. It says, I hope all goes well for you. I thank the Lord for another day of your ministry as you continue his good work. Thank you for your kind words and your prayers, listener. We rejoice to serve our Savior. Our scripture reading for today is Job 38, 1 through 15. Then the Lord answered Job out of the whirlwind and said, Who is this that darkeneth counsel by words without knowledge? Gird up now thy loins like a man, for I will demand of thee, and answer thou me. Where wast thou when I laid the foundations of the earth? Declare, if thou hast understanding. Who hath laid the measures thereof, if thou knowest? Or who hath stretched a line upon it? Whereupon are the foundations thereof fastened? Or who laid the cornerstone thereof, when the morning stars sang together, and all the sons of God shouted for joy? Or who shut up the sea with doors, when it brake forth, as if it had issued out of the womb? When I made the cloud the garment thereof, and thick darkness a swaddling band for it, and brake up for it my decreed place, and set bars and doors, and said, Hitherto shalt thou come, but no further, and here shall thy proud waves be stayed. Hast thou commanded the morning since thy days, and caused the dayspring to know his place, that it might take hold of the ends of the earth, that the wicked might be shaken out of it? It is turned as clay to the seal, and they stand as a garment, and from the wicked their light is withholden, and the high arm shall be broken. May God bless the reading of his word.

And now, it's time for a selection from our Sunday scrapbook. Every month, we get so many letters from people who are asking how they can pray for us. So this month, I want to give you several ways that you can pray for us and also for any gospel ministry. This week, the prayer request I want to emphasize is the financial need of the ministry. A ministry like this obviously costs a lot of money, and we are fully supported by the gifts of our listeners. We are so grateful to each person who has partnered with us financially. But more than that, my encouragement to you is that you pray with us that God provides the money that we need. Maintaining our studios here in Halifax, paying the salaries of our staff, paying the print and distribution costs for our monthly standards, and most importantly, paying for airtime on all the different radio stations, each of those things cost money. Now make no mistake, we are confident that God will continue to provide every penny that we need in His time and His own goodwill. However, in the scriptures, God has called His people to pray for each of their needs so that He can be glorified when He answers the prayers of His saints. When you pray for us this week, would you specifically pray that the Lord would bring in the funds to meet our ministry needs each month? Also, please thank the Lord for already providing us so much. He has kept us on the air for 79 years now. We operate only by His generous grace, so pray that we would be able to continue. Likewise, I encourage you to pray the same thing for each of the gospel ministries which have blessed you and strengthened your heart. Our God is a gracious provider, and it is by His grace that each of these ministries is able to operate. I trust you will continue to render to God praise and thanksgiving for His continual provision.

You are listening to the People's Gospel Hour. I'm William Steves. Luke 12, 2 and 3. For there is nothing covered that shall not be revealed, neither hid that shall not be known. Therefore, whatsoever ye have spoken in darkness shall be heard in the light, and that which ye have spoken in the ear in closets shall be proclaimed upon the housetops. There is no sin that can be kept secret from God. God sees all the secret thoughts of our hearts, the things that we keep hidden from everyone else. You might well present the picture of a perfect Christian to everyone who knows you. You might fool your pastor, your spouse, your children, your friends. But you can never fool God. Trying to hide your sin is like Adam and Eve playing hide and seek in the garden with the Lord of eternity. It doesn't work. The Lord knows your secrets, and the scripture says that every secret sin will be revealed one day. Isn't it better to repent today? Isn't it better to turn from your wicked ways and come to the merciful Lord? The word says that God is a gracious God, slow to anger, and of great mercy. Why not cast yourself on his mercy and be cleansed of the secret sins of your heart? Our prayer is that this month's series of messages will be a blessing and a challenge to you. The September edition of the Gospel Standard is available upon request. 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Our mailing address is The People's Gospel Hour, Post Office Box 1660, Halifax, Nova Scotia, Canada, B3J3A1. And our United States address is The People's Gospel Hour, Post Office Box 55862, Boston, Massachusetts, 02205. And now, after a brief ministry in music, the message from Pastor Perry F. Rockwood, who is at home with the Lord.

0: Shall we pray? Heavenly Father, we're thankful today for the Lord Jesus, our Savior, who died for us, rose again, and lives today. We thank Thee for the precious blood that was shed for the remission of our sins. And now, dear Lord, we ask ourselves the question, have I done my best for Jesus? We know that we're to live with eternity's values in view. We know that we do not have many more years to go. And, dear Lord, today I just pray that Thou wilt speak and draw each one of us as Thy children unto Thyself, that we might consecrate our lives afresh. Father, I pray for those who are not saved. Dear Lord, speak today. Help them to see their sin need, to repent of sin and to come to the Savior. I pray for those who are not well, those who are aged, those who are lonely, those mourning the loss of loved ones. Undertake for each one. I pray for the young people in correctional institutions, penitentiaries and jails. Oh, that they might turn to the Lord and give their lives over to Thee. I pray in Jesus' name, amen. I have one text today. 1 Timothy 4, verse 8. For bodily exercise profiteth little. Why, you'd think today with all the exercising and sports that bodily exercise was the most important thing. God says bodily exercise profiteth little. But He says godliness is profitable unto all things. I wonder how many of you think that godliness is really profitable. That's the bottom line of the Christian life. I wonder, would you think that it was profitable for John the Baptist? You remember he came preaching in the wilderness, baptizing in the River Jordan. He attracted great crowds of people who later left him and followed Jesus. But he said, He must increase, but I must decrease, John 3:30. He was not only a great and faithful preacher, but he had the right spirit. But what happened? He was beheaded by Herod. Did it pay him to serve Jesus? Was it profitable for him? We think of Stephen, that wonderful and faithful deacon. He went out to preach Christ, and they stoned him to death. Was it profitable for him to serve Christ? We think of Paul. He gave up everything to follow Christ. Just after his conversion, Ananias, led by the Spirit, was sent to tell him how great things he must suffer for Christ's sake, Acts 9. And Paul did suffer. He was beaten often. He was shipwrecked. He knew hunger and thirst and cold. He spent much time in jail and was finally beheaded. Was it profitable for him to serve Jesus? I think of the beloved Apostle John, who loved Jesus and leaned on his bosom at the Last Supper. He preached Christ for 50 or 60 years, then was banished to Patmos in his old age. There he is alone on that lonely island, longing to see Jesus. Was it profitable for him to serve Jesus? The answer to all these questions is yes. Yes, it's profitable. Godliness is profitable. For although these men suffered greatly, God brought them out and crowned them with honor and glory and gave them a big place in heaven. He gave them a big place in history also. We don't remember those who persecuted them, but after nearly 2,000 years, John the Baptist and Stephen and Paul and John have their names written high on the roll of the world's greatest men. Yes, it is profitable to serve the Lord Jesus Christ. Let me ask you this question. Is it profitable to pray? I know that sometimes we pray for something and it seems as though nothing happens. Then we may say, well, what's the use? Listen, we are saying that prayer doesn't pay. But prayer does pay. Oh, often it helps us to get what we need. Often it makes us see that we don't need what we ask for. God knows what is best for us. And we can really believe God as we get on our knees in prayer. Many of you today are without a job. I believe God can get you a job if you're in prayer. And so with the needs of that family, that marriage, that home, that job, that business. Look at the first church in Jerusalem. There came a day when some of their preachers were arrested and threatened with harm if they kept on preaching Christ. When they were released, they called the church together and told the members what had happened. And what did they do? They didn't make a protest to the authorities. They didn't march around the government building. They were no match for the government. All the powers of society were against them, just as most of the powers of society are against Jesus today. There was only one thing left for them to do, and they did it. They prayed. Let me read Acts 4:31. And when they had prayed, the place was shaken where they were assembled together, and they were all filled with the Holy Ghost, and they spake the word of God with boldness. And the multitude of them that believed were of one heart and of one soul. Neither said any of them that aught of the things which he possessed was his own, but they had all things common. And with great power gave the apostles witness of the resurrection of the Lord Jesus, and great peace was upon them all. Oh, the greatest privilege you have is to pray. You may be aged, you may not be well, you can pray. That's one thing you can do. If you know Jesus Christ is your Savior, you can really pray. It's the greatest ministry of all. You can reach souls in Africa, in Israel, in Russia, in Great Britain, in other areas of the world, even through our own broadcast, by prayer. Prayer is a tremendous ministry, and prayer is profitable. Let me ask this question. Does it pay to obey God? Is obedience profitable? In Deuteronomy chapter 28, God tells Moses how he will bless the people if they are obedient to him. He says that those who live in the city and those who are farmers in the field will prosper if they will only keep his commandments. Then he says a striking thing, "And the Lord shall make thee the head and not the tail, and thou shalt be above only and not beneath." Deuteronomy 28:13. The same thing applies today. If we obey God, we will be winners. If we disobey him, we will be losers. When Moses was leading Israel toward the promised land, he had trouble with the Amalekites. These people called on, really, a guerrilla warfare against Israel. They sniped at them from the rear and killed those who fell behind. And God said, "I will punish the Amalekites." Well, the time came when Saul was king, and God said to him, "I remember the sin of the Amalekites. Now I want you to destroy them and all their property and all their cattle." So Saul went to battle with them and won the victory. Later, Samuel came along. You know, the preachers sometimes come along at the most importune time. Oh, yes, maybe this preacher today is speaking to you when you don't want to obey God. Samuel didn't say a word. Saul spoke up and said, "I did all that God commanded. I slew the Amalekites." Right then, some sheep began to bleat, and the oxen began lowing, and gave the king away. The preacher said, "If you destroyed as God told you to destroy, what is that noise I hear?" "Oh," said the king, "we brought some of the cattle home to be sacrificed to the Lord." But Samuel said, "That's not the thing. God told you to destroy the cattle, and to obey is better than sacrifice. To obey is better than sacrifice." Samuel was simply saying that nothing in the world can take the place of obedience to God. If God is telling you to do a certain thing, nothing else can take the place of that thing. For instance, God calls a man to preach. God may be calling some of you in a full-time Christian service. Why, if God called you, you ought to obey. It's not saying, "Well, I don't think I can do this, and I don't think I could do that." That's not the issue. Does God call you? Did God call you to teach a Sunday school class? Does God call you to go out there and witness? Of course he does. And friends, it pays to be obedient. Does God call you to be baptized? Yes. Does God call you to enter into fellowship with other saints? Yes. Listen, they will never mean much to the cause of Christ if there's no obedience. What the Lord requires, first of all, is obedience to the Word of God. Let me ask you this question. Godliness is profitable. Is it profitable to tithe our money? God says in Malachi 3:10, "Bring ye all the tithes into the storehouse." And I don't think the storehouse is necessarily the local church, friends. There was no church back there anyway. I believe that the storehouse is the place where God wants us to give, and I believe the local church has first priority upon our giving. But I believe that we're to give as God leads us to give, that there may be meat in mine house. And prove me now herewith, saith the Lord of hosts, if I will not open you the windows of heaven and pour you out a blessing, that there shall not be room enough to receive it. And friends, that's been my testimony all down through the years. When I was saved, God showed me how wonderful it would be to tithe my money. And I know when I went to university, I only had $18 in my pocket. I never had a suit of clothes. But when I would go to church, if God sent in a dollar, I'd put 10 cents in the offering plate. If God sent in 10 cents, I'd put 1 cent in the offering plate. And it's been a blessing all down through the years. Then when I finished university, I went to Montreal to McGill University, and I arrived there with 25 cents in my pocket. That's all I had. And, it was just wonderful. God sent in a dollar again, I would put 10 cents in the collection plate. And all down through the years, I've never really had much money as far as money was concerned, but I've had everything I need in clothes and food and beautiful places to live and all that goes with it. And I believe that God will honor those who honor him by giving of their tithes. And oh, such a blessing. Oh, many of you ought to be laying up treasures in heaven when you're just really grubbing around in this world and just leaving estates to this world, when you could be really laying up treasures in heaven. How good it is to tithe. It's profitable. It pays. And God will bless you for it. I want to say one more thing. Do you think it's profitable to say no? Daniel was taken to Babylon and placed in a school with other young men to be trained for the king's service. Daniel and his three friends were faithful to God, and they were given wine to drink and the king's meat. Daniel said, "We cannot eat and drink these things. It is against our religious convictions." Their teacher said, "If you refuse this meat and drink, you won't look so good as the other children, and the king will cut my head off." Daniel said, "Now listen, just test us for several days and see how things come out." So for 10 days they didn't eat the king's food, but held to their convictions. At the end of that time, they were better looking in every way than the other children. When they were examined as to wisdom and understanding, they were found to be 10 times wiser than the magicians and astrologers of the country. It paid them to say no. You young people, you ought to learn early to say no. Some of you girls, for example, go out with boys, and you unwisely allow them to indulge in certain intimacies that ought not to be. Don't be afraid to say no. And you boys, don't be afraid to say no when somebody gives you that cigarette, that drink, that drug. Don't be afraid to say no. Oh, listen, you have your first job, and you want to get ahead, and you want to stand in with a boss. And when you attend your first office party, you are going to be urged to drink. Can you say no? Or do you think you have to be one of the boys? Many a drunkard's career began with just one drink. That's all, one drink. Listen, it's profitable to say no. We don't have to go with the crowd. Take our stand for God. We're not asked to be in a popularity contest. We're asked to be faithful. And God says here, now look, profitable is godliness. Godliness is profitable. It pays to go God's way. Oh, how good it is to know the Lord. This broadcast is sponsored by the People's Gospel Hour, Box 1660, Halifax, Nova Scotia, Canada, B3J3A1. Our United States address, the People's Gospel Hour, Box 55862, Boston, Massachusetts, 02205. This is Miracle Month for our program. I do not believe the Lord's work should be neglected in the summer. I believe we can reach just as many this month with the gospel message as any other month. It would be a blessing to hear from you this week. Now, until the same time next week, the Lord willing, Pastor Perry F. Rockwood, may the Lord bless you and make you a blessing.
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1: From the Sky News Centre at 10, Princess Diana's brother says as an uncle whose sister died in preventable circumstances, he worries about Prince Harry not having police protection. The Duke and Duchess of Sussex lost taxpayer-funded security when they stepped down as working royals in 2020. It's being looked at again now they've moved back to the UK. Our royal correspondent Laura Bundock's listened to an interview Earl Spencer's given ahead of the release of his new book.
2: The Earl said, I would say personally, he has worries about the fifth in line to the throne who served with the military. He'd be worried about him not having security. And he said, I would veer towards protection there. Now, obviously, the Earl has no influence when it comes to these decisions, but it's an interesting intervention.
1: The head of Girl Guiding says it's vital girls' experiences form part of any decision to tackle gender-based violence as a new task force is set up. It'll look at harmful attitudes within workplaces and online. Police have made a second murder arrest after a woman's remains were found 7 years after disappearing. Bones were discovered in an area of shrubland in Feltham in West London in August after a wildfire the previous week. Three people have been hurt in a stabbing outside a gay bar in Liverpool city centre. A weapon's been found. Rangers cut the gap on Scottish Premiership leaders Celtic to 2 points with a 1-0 win at their Old Firm rivals. It's the second derby victory in 8 days for Derek McInnes's men, who came out on top in last Sunday's League Cup quarter-final.
3: It's not easy coming here, the circumstances you're under and what you face. We knew we would have to overcome a Celtic team who are a bit wounded at the minute, and coming here and winning has nae been par for the course for them for a long time, but I thought we played with a lot of confidence.
1: Manchester City leads the Premier League by 3 points thanks to a 5-3 victory over Sunderland. Liverpool are sixth after a 1-0 win at Bournemouth. And Manchester United sit 12th after equalising late in a 1-1 draw at Fulham. That's the latest. I'm Cam Hall. From a treasured
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1: I'm Siobhan Fletcher, and here are the stories that have been making the headlines in the Isle of Man today. The price of land is preventing would-be farmers from entering the sector. That's from the General Secretary of the Manx National Farmers Union, who says there are people interested in getting started in the industry. The organisation has been calling for more support for farmers from the next administration in the run-up to Thursday's general election. A number of bus services were again at risk today, with Bus Vannin saying its staff are working throughout the day to try and cover the services if possible. A reason for the potential disruption wasn't given, but Manx Radio has contacted the Department of Infrastructure for comment. Aspiring Manx Grand Prix newcomers are being invited to submit expressions of interest to take part in the 2027 event. Anyone wishing to apply must complete the form on the MGP website before the deadline on the 12th of October. FC Isle of Man returned to winning ways last night as they ground out a narrow 2-1 win over Charnock Richard in the NWCFL Premier Division. The Manx side led at the ball through a Charlie Higgins goal on 21 minutes before Alex Maitland doubled their lead with a header less than 3 minutes into the second period. Simon Grant got one back for the visitors on 57 minutes, but Charnock Richard wasted multiple second-half chances as the Ravens held on to claim 3 points. That's a look at some of today's main headlines. For the very latest, you can follow Manx Radio on social media or go to manxradio.com.

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Who cares? 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
1: From the Sky News Centre at midnight, Princess Diana's brothers denied making threats in claiming there's more he could have included in his new book about the king, but chose not to. Earl Spencer repeated allegations from it in a TV interview, including the then Prince Charles saying his sister would soon be forgotten following her death. He says he had a duty to write the memoir. Jenny Bonds, a former royal correspondent.
2: A lot of people have accused him of just profiteering here, and he said that's the last thing on his mind. And so we must believe him on that. I think one way he could help us believe him completely is perhaps he donated all the profits from the book to Diana's charity.
1: Buckingham Palace previously said grief can cloud reason. A new national task force is being set up to tackle hatred and abuse towards women. It'll bring together different groups, experts and councils, with the Equalities Minister saying tackling misogyny should be everyone's responsibility. Police have made a second murder arrest after a woman's remains were found 7 years after disappearing. Bones were discovered in shrubland in Feltham in West London in August after a wildfire the previous week. Polls have closed in Russia's first parliamentary election since the invasion of Ukraine in 2022. An exit poll reported by state media is projecting a convincing win from the Kremlin-backed United Russia Party. In sport, Manchester United's 1-1 Premier League draw at Fulham saw them escape defeat with a deflected last-gasp Mateus Cunha equaliser. But former captain and pundit Gary Neville has condemned the worst 10 minutes he says he's ever seen from a United side.
3: They were absolutely mannequins. I've never seen a Manchester United team for 15 minutes walk around out of possession as much as that. Fulham had 46 passes in the first couple of minutes of the game to get a chance. 46 passes, Fulham against Manchester United.
1: Manchester City topped the table by 3 points after a fifth straight league win, 5-3 over Sunderland, and Celtic have suffered 3 straight defeats in all competitions. It's after losing 1-0 at home to Rangers in the Scottish Premiership. That's the latest. I'm Cam Hall.

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1: From the Sky News Centre at 1, Princess Diana's brothers repeated an allegation made in his new book that the then Prince Charles said his sister would be forgotten soon enough following her death in 1997.
2: I'm not sure I can say exactly what went through my mind, but I really was so stunned. And I just, after a stunned silence, I said, "I cannot believe you just said that." And I hung up on him.
1: Speaking to the BBC, Earl Spencer